mean to tell me a smart little brother like you believes in that shit? I mean, here comes this dude from outer space, wearing clothes you never seen before, laying down a rap you never heard. I mean, that you can't even relate to. Come on, you're smarter than that.

I'd like to call somebody to the stage that you know as a folk singer, but that you haven't met in his other role. Paul is a comedian with a unique point of view and commentary, and in this capacity, ladies and gentlemen, please welcome with me to the stage my good friend, my compatriot, Paul Stuckey.

0: That was the sound of a golf ball. Or if you're a ping pong enthusiast, that was the sound of a ping pong ball. Except generally you hear it. That's the sound of a match between a golfer and a ping pong enthusiast. I played golf today. 18 holes I played golf. I did pretty good, too. I think you would have been very proud of me.
1: Four.
0: Five.
1: Six. Seven.
0: I don't like sports very much. There's a vast number of sports that I am not involved in. There's water skiing. In order to water ski, really, you should swim, right? You're not going to stand there all the time now. And I don't like to swim, really. You know what swimming is to me? Staying alive when I'm in the water. Barely. I'll do anything to stay afloat. Even swallow CO2 cartridges. But I didn't come out here to talk about sports. I came out here because Peter talks about status. And I cannot think of one material object that has more status in this country than the automobile. And it starts at a very early age now. Right? I mean, now at 14, kids want the car, right? They get cheater's permit so they can drive. You get a learner's permit at 15, a cheater's permit at 14. And I guess it's really necessary because you lose a lot of face calling up a girl and asking her if you can pedal right over and pick her up. Right? You don't really go for that anymore. Anyway. And if you look back on all the times that you had the automobile, aside from a few interesting Saturday evenings, you got to admit that one of the nicest times of all was the Sunday afternoon, if you could get the car. You come down the stairs. Mom, Dad, gonna take the car. Beautiful day for drive, think I'll go out. And then they'd level you with that giant killer, right?

0: If you were fast, you'd say, Mom, Dad, have I done my homework? Went out the door. You'd pick up three other great pretenders at 3 o'clock in the afternoon. The time is now 10 o'clock in the evening. The same four guys are in the same car. Well, what do you want to do? I don't know. What do you want to do?
1: Hey, we've been driving for 7 hours.
2: Hey, I got an idea.
0: Yeah, what's that?
2: Let's go to a drive-in restaurant and look at the girls.
0: Oh, okay. Well, here they are, but they're all from our high school.
2: Wait a minute, there's a carload over there. There's a place right next to them. Let's get it.
0: Don't look at them.

0: Here's the conversation in the girls' car you never heard.
1: Here they come. There they are. Don't look at them.
0: Remember the time when drive-ins first opened and the girls used to come out to take your order? Now you're lucky, you know, if you get a girl in slacks who delivers it. I understand they're even putting in conveyor belts in some drive-in restaurants. But there was a time when the little girls came running out in short little skirts. Remember them? Right? You pull in. And a little girl would come running out.
1: May I take your order, sir?
0: Yes, but I don't believe it's on the menu. They don't let you flirt anymore now. They give you a little green box with a white button on it, a little speaker grill, right? What? Oh, okay. Well, we'd like one cheeseburger deluxe special extra. The one that you have out here with a little white cup of that whatever that's in there. We'll take it, whatever it is. And we'd like two hamburgers, medium rare, with everything on them, and one hamburger. No, one hamburger, meat. No hamburgers. One franc and three chili burgers. Okay? All right? And then we'd like two chocolate shakes, regular thick, for spoons, you know. And we like two strawberry shakes, thin. Water them down or milk them down a little bit, okay? Because we got somebody here with chapped lips and they like it. All right. Do you understand what I mean? Are you there? Well, could you tell us what we have, please? And four six packs. We'll take it. And after you get your food order in, you got at least 40 minutes to wait. Even if it's just a cup of coffee, you got 40 minutes to wait. And you cannot get out of your car. Right? Remember there was a time when drive-ins first opened, you used to pull in or get out, exchange hellos, greetings. Evidently, some people were getting out and exchanging something a little heavier than hellos and greetings. So they have policemen there to keep you in your car. Right? You can be 47 years old and drop your credit cards on the ground. Officer, that's my wallet. I don't care who you are, kid. Back in the car. If you do get out, you got to be very careful because the new restaurants have radar now. So you have to crawl on your belly between the cars. Right? You get over to the side of the car and you... Down here. I can't come up. They'll spot me. Put down your window. Power windows, huh? Woo! It's a pretty fancy car. Hey, you're a pretty fancy broad. You did manage to get out of a drive-in restaurant without being named. There was a sporting event taking place at the traffic light, remember? It involved two characters. Mr. Businessman, who drove a four-door family sedan, black wall tires, automatic transmission, and seated next to him in a 1941 gray primer-coated Ford with its rear end 2 inches off the ground, tomato cans for mufflers, with his back to the driver's windows, left arm draped over the steering wheel, right hand gripped onto the gear shift lever, a sneer on his lips sat... The kid. Well, Mr. Businessman has just had his bands tightened. And those of you that are not quite sure what I mean by having your bands tighten, the bands are the rings in an automatic transmission which actually affect the gear change. I'll give you an example. This is an automobile with tight bands. This is an automobile with loose bands. Well, Mr. Businessman has just had his bands tightened, and he thinks that he will show the kid a thing or two. Meanwhile, the kid has inched these two fingers up over his left arm. This is the universal sign language among teenagers for dragging. You probably recall Winston Churchill during the war years, which everyone assumed meant V for victory. See, actually, if you'll also recall, Winston Churchill smokes a cigar, right? He used to hold it in here, right? And occasionally, he would turn to his friends on the stage and say, "Want to drag?" See, and the kids picked it up. The light changes to amber, and Mr. Businessman decides to get very daring. He pulls the automatic transmission down into low. He puts one foot on the brake, still holding the foot on the brake in order to get that extra fast start. He pulls the automatic transmission down into low and pushes down on the accelerator 5 inches. The car is internally hemorrhaging. He knows he's going to have another band job. He is not going to let the kid show him up. The light changes to green and Mr. Businessman is off. Looks like Mr. Dominator 80, 90, 95, 96, 97, 98 miles an hour. He looks outside the window and the kid's not even there. You know it's there. He looks in the rearview mirror and the kid's still back at the corner. He never races anybody. He just sits there and scares the hell out of him.

The real things that you can remember came off the street, invented by lunatics, madmen, and individuals, and they're the ones that last. I'm talking about your actual rock and roll, rockabilly, even psychedelic insanity rock and punk rock. These things weren't created by the industry. The industry was running after these things, going, what is it? 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Or does anybody know what it is? Does anybody know how we can sell it? 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

0: 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He just yeses you to death, and as he takes your dough, he tells you, yes, of course, we have no bananas. We have no bananas today, but we have a lot of string beans and onions and cabbages and scallions and all kinds of fruit. And say, by the way, we have an old-fashioned tomato and a Long Island potato. But yes, we have no bananas, not one. We have no bananas today. Business got so good with him, he wrote home to say, send me Pete, Nick, and Jim, I need help right away. When he got them in the store, there was fun, you bet. Someone asked for sparrowgrass, and then the whole quartet all answered, yes, we have no bananas. We have no bananas today. Just try those coconuts, those walnuts and donuts. There ain't many nuts like they. We'll sell you two kinds of red herring, yeah, and dark brown and ball bearing. But yes, we have no bananas. We have no bananas today. You got a strawberry pie?
1: Yes, I don't think we got strawberry pie.
0: You got coconut pie?
1: Yes, I don't think we got coconut pie.
0: Well, I'll have one cup of coffee.
1: We got no coffee.
0: Well, what do you got?
1: I got a banana.
0: Oh, you got a banana. 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We got a no bananas today. 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Hey, Mariana, you got a no banana? This man, he no believe what I say. He no believe me. Now what do you want? Do you want to buy 12 for a quarter? Well, just a 1 minute. I'm going to call my daughter. Hey, Mariana, you got a piano? No, yes, banana, no. No, no, no. Yes, got no banana today. None today.

0: from Threshold of a Dream. 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
1: Oh, yes.
0: See, this could go on forever. Although it's called Never Comes a Day.

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Money Grip. 1990-91. 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
2: Hey, man, I'm freaking out.
3: Hey.
2: I'd like to remind you I'm running for president.
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2: 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And here is an industrial love song. 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

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I wasn't wise to what that little word of soldier means. So I enlisted for a soldier. Hurrah! Hooray! The neighbors gave a cheer. Hurrah! Hooray! He was a pest while here. We hope some Filipino will shoot him in the ear. While he's enlisted for a soldier. And with the band we marched away on the 64th of May. But the soldier had the blues, but they cut out the booze. It was my first sober day. And the maidens

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Says I, little girl, says I. This sweet married life sublime, for we don't fight all the time. Goodbye, little girl, goodbye. Now I'm going to try and recite you a little prize recitation written by my brother, who's just graduated with high honors from the Princeton County Jail. He stood at the bar of justice, sober but with a jag. He chewed upon a toothpick while his lawyers chewed the rag. They'd placed on his shoulders many crimes, so many his back was bent, but they said he'd robbed the cheeseworks, and stolen every cent. Silence, yelled the gray-haired judge. The clerk yelled silence too. Silence, yelled the sheriff. Then silence was the cue, and everyone yelled silence till silence filled the place, when somebody woke the jury up with a good hard kick in the face. Is he guilty or not? The judge, he cried. Guilty, the foreman said, and the verdict is that he be hung 12 times until he is dead. Oh, mercy, the prisoner cried. See, I am on my knees, when a voice cries, halt! He is innocent, and enrolled a case of cheese. And the cheese told a simple story that the lawyers could not balk. How that it felt so strong one day it simply went out for a walk. So never run down Limburger, just stop and consider, please. You never may know when your life may be saved by a poor little piece of cheese. I'm going to try and sing you another little song, a little thing dedicated to any judge you wish to name. A little thing entitled, You May Be Deaf, But You'll Get Your Hearing in the Morning. A boy once caught a bumblebee for fish bait he was wishing. He put him in his pistol pocket, then he went a-fishing. He sat down on the bank and on the bee, the little sinner. And now that boy's an awful crank, he stands up to his dinner. A poor old bumblebee, poor old bumblebee. Don't sit on him while you're fishing or he'll spoil your disposition. Poor old bumblebee, to the boy says he.

0: From Feature Story News in New York, I'm Mitch McCann with the Week in Review. UK Prime Minister Keir Starmer faces a drawn-out wait for a leadership contest after potential rival Andy Burnham announced plans to return to Westminster. The Greater Manchester Mayor says he wants to stand in a by-election in northwest England. If he won it for the Labour Party, he could try to trigger a leadership challenge against Keir Starmer as an MP. Housing Secretary Steve Reid says Labour should be focusing on achievements rather than changing leaders like the previous Conservative government.
1: First quarter of this year, our economy grew faster than any of the other seven biggest economies on the planet. That means next week the Chancellor can stand up and announce real help for families and businesses that are struggling with the cost of living crisis. But people aren't feeling that enough yet. So we need to focus more on how we get that change to be real in people's lives. We don't need to be talking to each other in the ways that the Tories did.
0: The US-China summit in Beijing has ended with a note of stability despite few details of progress on trade deals. US President Donald Trump called it an incredible visit, but tensions clearly remain over the issues of tariffs and Taiwan. Nick Harper reports from Washington.
2: Donald Trump made lots of warm but somewhat vague responses to what had been achieved. He said it had been an incredible visit with fantastic trade deals and that lots of problems had been settled. He said that American farmers would be very happy with the deals. There's a possibility that China, he said, would buy billions of dollars of soybeans. On Boeing aircraft, he said China would buy 200 with a promise to buy a further 750. However, the two sides did not decide to extend the tariff truce due to run out at the end of this year. And on the issue of Taiwan, the US president said he would make a decision in the coming days on whether to sign off on a $14 billion arms package to the island, a move that will likely anger Beijing. But the summit has stabilised relations with no clear deterioration.
0: South Carolina's top court has overturned Alex Murdoch's double murder conviction. The disgraced lawyer was convicted in 2023 of murdering his wife Maggie and their 22-year-old son Paul in a case that captivated the nation. Murdoch now faces retrial. Tony Waterman has more.
3: In a unanimous opinion, the South Carolina Supreme Court justices say Murdoch was denied his right to a fair trial because a county court clerk had influenced jurors. They accuse Rebecca Hills of placing her fingers on the scales of justice after jurors testified that she suggested they not trust Murdoch's testimony. State prosecutors had tried to argue that there was no evidence the comments changed the outcome of the trial. The top court has ordered a retrial, and Murdoch will remain in jail until that happens.
0: Differences between the UAE and Iran spilled into the BRICS foreign ministers' meeting, with Tehran accusing Abu Dhabi of participating in strikes against it. These differences, analysts say, could complicate BRICS chair India's efforts to issue a joint statement at the end of the meeting on Friday. Foreign ministers of the bloc that includes India, Iran, UAE, Russia and China, among others, have been meeting in New Delhi. Ishan Garg tells us more.
4: To end this session with a joint statement is certainly going to be hard because we haven't seen a joint statement from the BRICS grouping since the war in Iran started. There was another meeting of deputy prime minister which ended with a chair summary of the meetings without a joint communique, which is diplomatic speak for essentially saying that the bloc couldn't agree on common language. And the common language that is in question is how to describe the war in Iran. Now, Iran, which is a member of the BRICS grouping, wants in the joint communique to be strong condemnation of US and Israeli strikes on its own territory, while on the other hand you have UAE, which wants to call Iran the aggressor of this conflict. India is finding itself in a delicate position where it has to balance not only the two BRICS members, UAE and Iran, but it also has to balance its own close ties with Washington and Tel Aviv.
0: And finally, World Football's governing body has revealed who will perform at the World Cup halftime show in New Jersey this coming July, with less than a month until the tournament begins. Shakira, Madonna and K-pop group BTS are set to perform during the halftime break of the FIFA World Cup final on July 19 at MetLife Stadium, with a performance being put together by Chris Martin of Coldplay. The show is likely to mirror a Super Bowl halftime show, with FIFA's president saying this will be a historic moment for the FIFA World Cup and a show befitting the biggest sporting event in the world. 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
5: The real things that you can remember came off the street invented by lunatics, madmen and individuals, and they're the ones that last. I'm talking about your actual rock and roll, rockabilly, even psychedelic insanity rock and punk rock. These things weren't created by the industry. The industry was running after these things, going, what is it? Where can I get some? Does anybody know where you can find some of this? Or does anybody know what it is? Does anybody know how we can sell it? Those things are the real things.

0: Com feature story news in New York. I'm Mitch McCann with the Week in Review. UK Prime Minister Keir Starmer faces a drawn-out wait for a leadership contest after potential rival Andy Burnham announced plans to return to Westminster. The Greater Manchester Mayor says he wants to stand in a by-election in northwest England. If he won it for the Labour Party, he could try to trigger a leadership challenge against Keir Starmer as an MP. Housing Secretary Steve Reid says Labour should be focusing on achievements rather than changing leaders like the previous Conservative government.
1: First quarter of this year, our economy grew faster than any of the other seven biggest economies on the planet. That means next week the Chancellor can stand up and announce real help for families and businesses that are struggling with the cost of living crisis. But people aren't feeling that enough yet. So we need to focus more on how we get that change to be real in people's lives. We don't need to be talking to each other in the ways that the Tories did.
0: The US-China summit in Beijing has ended with a note of stability despite few details of progress on trade deals. US President Donald Trump called it an incredible visit, but tensions clearly remain over the issues of tariffs and Taiwan. Nick Harper reports from Washington.
2: Donald Trump made lots of warm but somewhat vague responses to what had been achieved. He said it had been an incredible visit with fantastic trade deals and that lots of problems had been settled. He said that American farmers would be very happy with the deals. There's a possibility that China, he said, would buy billions of dollars of soybeans. On Boeing aircraft, he said China would buy 200 with a promise to buy a further 750. However, the two sides did not decide to extend the tariff truce due to run out at the end of this year. And on the issue of Taiwan, the US president said he would make a decision in the coming days on whether to sign off on a $14 billion arms package to the island, a move that will likely anger Beijing. But the summit has stabilised relations with no clear deterioration.
0: South Carolina's top court has overturned Alex Murdoch's double murder conviction. The disgraced lawyer was convicted in 2023 of murdering his wife Maggie and their 22-year-old son Paul in a case that captivated the nation. Murdoch now faces retrial. Tony Waterman has more.
3: In a unanimous opinion, the South Carolina Supreme Court justices say Murdoch was denied his right to a fair trial because a county court clerk had influenced jurors. They accuse Rebecca Hills of placing her fingers on the scales of justice after jurors testified that she suggested they not trust Murdoch's testimony. State prosecutors had tried to argue that there was no evidence the comments changed the outcome of the trial. The top court has ordered a retrial, and Murdoch will remain in jail until that happens.
0: Differences between the UAE and Iran spilled into the BRICS foreign ministers' meeting, with Tehran accusing Abu Dhabi of participating in strikes against it. These differences, analysts say, could complicate BRICS chair India's efforts to issue a joint statement at the end of the meeting on Friday. Foreign ministers of the bloc, that includes India, Iran, UAE, Russia and China, among others, have been meeting in New Delhi. Ishan Garg tells us more.
4: To end this session with a joint statement is certainly going to be hard because we haven't seen a joint statement from the BRICS grouping since the war in Iran started. There was another meeting of deputy prime ministers which ended with a chair summary of the meetings without a joint communique, which is diplomatic speak for essentially saying that the bloc couldn't agree on common language. And the common language that is in question is how to describe the war in Iran. Now, Iran, which is a member of the BRICS grouping, wants in the joint communique to be strong condemnation of US and Israeli strikes on its own territory, while on the other hand you have UAE, which wants to call Iran the aggressor of this conflict. India is finding itself in a delicate position where it has to balance not only the two BRICS members, UAE and Iran, but it also has to balance its own close ties with Washington and Tel Aviv.
0: And finally, World Football's governing body has revealed who will perform at the World Cup halftime show in New Jersey this coming July, with less than a month until the tournament begins. Shakira, Madonna and K-pop group BTS are set to perform during the halftime break of the FIFA World Cup final on July 19 at MetLife Stadium, with a performance being put together by Chris Martin of Coldplay. The show is likely to mirror a Super Bowl halftime show, with FIFA's president saying this will be a historic moment for the FIFA World Cup and a show befitting the biggest sporting event in the world. From Feature Story News in New York, I'm Mitch McCann, and that was the Week in Review.
5: Top C, Part 2.

But right now it's star time. Introducing the young man that you chose to be soul brother number one, the man that sings Try Me, Prisoner of Love, Papa's Got a Brand New Bag, Break Out in a Cold Sweat, There Was a Time, I've Got That Feeling, his very latest release, Lickin' Stick. Here he is along with the JB Dancer, the amazing Mr.

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Dodgers.

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0: a special occasion, not only because we're with you, not only because we're recording live, but my mom is visiting me from Tulsa, Oklahoma. 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Here you go, Mom. This is kind of like a medley of Sam Cooke songs. 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

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Hurrah! 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He was a pest while here. We hope some Filipino will shoot him in the ear while he's enlisted for soldier. And with the band we marched away on the 64th of May. But the soldier had the blues, for they cut out the booze.

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Don't cry, little girl, don't cry, says I, little girl, says I. This sweet married life sublime, for we don't fight all the time. Goodbye, little girl, goodbye. Now I'm going to try and recite you a little prize recitation written by my brother, who's just graduated with high honors from the Princeton County Jail. He stood at the bar of justice, sober but with a jag. He chewed upon a toothpick while his lawyers chewed the rag. They'd placed on his shoulders many crimes, so many his back was bent, but they said he'd robbed the cheeseworks, and stolen every cent. Silence, yelled the gray-haired judge. The clerk yelled silence too. Silence, yelled the sheriff. Then silence was the cue, and everyone yelled silence till silence filled the place, when somebody woke the jury up with a good hard kick in the face. Is he guilty or not? The judge cried. Guilty, the foreman said, and the verdict is that he be hung 12 times until he is dead. Oh, mercy, the prisoner cried. See, I am on my knees, when a voice cries, halt! He is innocent, and in rolled a case of cheese. And the cheese told a simple story that the lawyers could not balk. How that it felt so strong one day it simply went out for a walk. So never run down, Limburger. Just stop and consider, please. You never may know when your life may be saved by a poor little piece of cheese. I'm going to try and sing you another little song, a little thing dedicated to any judge you wish to name. A little thing entitled, You May Be Deaf, But You'll Get Your Hearing in the Morning. A boy once caught a bumblebee for fish bait he was wishing. He put him in his pistol pocket, then he went a-fishing. He sat down on the bank and on the bee, the little sinner. And now that boy's an awful crank, he stands up to his dinner. A poor old bumblebee, poor old bumblebee. Don't sit on him while you're fishing or he'll spoil your disposition. Poor old bumblebee, to the voices he. Now at my beehive, you beehive and let the bumblebee.

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1: Hot dog, you bet.
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where to begin? I can't begin to know it, but then I know that it's growing strong. Look out. Wasn't a spring, baby. Spring became the summer.

We'd like to sing a children's song for you now. That's unique. It's the only children's song that we've ever encountered that contains all three of the basic elements of every single children's song. The first element is simplicity, so that the child can understand the song. The second element is pathos, to prepare the child for later traumatic experiences. And the third element is repetition, to give the child a false sense of security.

0: mind if this song were to be changed? Modified by an unscrupulous modifier of folk songs, whose business it is to make this type of song palatable for the teenage, delinquent, mother my dog instinct. And then it would be a rock and roll song.
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0: Now it would sound something like this.

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Come back, Blue. I want you. I need you. And I'm going to have you.

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Yeah, yeah, yeah.

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In fact, I've lost just about everything since you went away. Everything that is, except the memories you left me. And that's one thing that no one can mar. I don't know who you're with. I don't even know where you've gone. My only hope is that someday you might hear this song, and you'll know that I wrote it especially for you. And I love you wherever you are.

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And I haven't been able to put out one little flicker, not even with all of these tears. My friends think I'm crazy, and maybe I am. But I'll carry this torch just as long as I can. For someday, you might just decide to come home. And I want you to know

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And I don't know, I don't think I've met him, but I really dig the song. I'd like you to say hello to Dale Shannon. Are you out there, Dale? Are you out there? Turn the lights, man. Are you there? Oh, hey, hey. Nice to see you. There you go. Right over there, Lamar. Dale Shannon, ladies and gentlemen. Glad to have you come out, man. I've been doing your song every night, you know. It's about to strip my throat, but I've been doing it every night.

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You're a total smash, baby. Pop, your R&B, your M-O-R, your easy listening.

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you're black, you're black, you're black, you're black, you're black, you're black, you're black, you're black, you're black, you're black, you're black, you're black, you're black, you're black, you're black, you're black, you're black, you're black, you're black, you're black, you're black, you're black, you're black, you're black, you're black, you're black, you're black, you're black, 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
1: Hey, this is for New York City. 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It's called New York State of Mind. 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
1: The purpose of my music has always been to communicate the joy that I find in living and what is so about my life. And the most exciting part of that, to me, seems to be going on right now, because through this next song I have the pleasure of sharing with you people the love that I feel for my lovely wife, Annie. This is her song.

Yeah, and dig that fancy schmancy new web page design. 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Not sure what it looks like on phones yet, but we'll soon find out. 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The following program is being recorded live and in living color on the Funky 16 Corners Radio Network. As it turns out, the landscape has yet again changed, but that's still not going to stop me from bringing you episode 173 of Foo Foo Radio, which starts right now.

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Time once again for yet another exciting, action-packed episode of everyone's not-so-favorite freeform train wreck, the weekly exercise more commonly known as SMUFU Radio.

myself. But as it stands, I'm going to just be playing a bunch of 45s for a while because I need to continue to build my box for the Keystone Soul Weekender coming up in 3 weeks' time. I sure hope you can make it. Look it up on the internet, Facebook.

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Funky 16 Corners can still be found on most podcasts and social media platforms, and of course, on the World Wide Web. 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But apparently, as I went to get set up this morning, I found that such was not the case. 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That's the new URL. Make a note of it. Anyway, get in, sit down, and hold on, because it's time to play some records. And we'll see where it leads us when the program ends in about 2.5 hours. Enjoy the ride.

as I alluded to earlier, it looks like the landscape has changed yet again. No thanks in part to Mixlr and their need to change their interface, software, and other assorted ephemera. Although, the webpage does look spiffy. But unfortunately, it doesn't seem to bode well for those who use Windows 11 as an operating system. 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Just a bit. 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But anyway, let's put this one in the books because I have to get to work in the morning. 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Yeah, I'm going to have to remember to say that my own self, because I'll probably say mixlr.com/funky16corners more than twice in the next few weeks. 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Negotiations are still kind of in the works for me to take over the reins of this platform and present replays of the aforementioned program. But Larry's still in the midst of trying to troubleshoot to make it so that his programming will still be live in living color at the usual times. So once again, be sure to follow all of the information wherever possible at the usual places, at the usual times. Speaking of the usual.